0: Kingsley says he's desperate for Green to re-sign.
1: Fantastic player for this club for a long period of time. He's important in the locker room. He's important out of training. Our plan is to keep him. He'll have those discussions around family and, you know, return to Melbourne and all that sort of stuff, obviously. But our hope is to keep him, and our expectation is that he'll stay. And hopefully we know that sooner rather than later.
0: And Australia's Oscar Piastri has qualified fourth for Canada's Formula One sprint race tomorrow. It's 10:04. That's the very latest news and sport.
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4: 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Some of the cheapest is 169.1 at Metro Werrington and Metro St Mary's, and you'll pay 170.9 at Metro Bexley. 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
3: 2UE Sydney weather.
0: Cloudy with a very high chance of showers, most likely later in the day. Southeasterly winds between 15 and 20 kilometres an hour. Heading for a top of 22 degrees in the city, 18 in the west. Looking further ahead, showers increasing tomorrow with a high of 22. Similar conditions on Monday and Tuesday. Right now in the city, it's 18 degrees. The same in Bankstown and Penrith. It's 17 degrees in Campbelltown and Lucas Heights. 16 degrees in Gosford. 16 as well at Terry Hills.
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Ian Moss about to hit the road with Troy Cassidaly again for a heap of shows. Tickets on sale now. It's Kathy. Thank you for choosing us this morning. We love to keep the classic hits rolling here, packing as many of them into your weekend as we can. Holly soon, Bread, and our disco queen, Donna Summer.

0: Sydney's home of classic hits. 2UE, John Waite, Missing You. 22, the top four. Sydney, shower or two, and the same again tomorrow. But all in all, a pretty good weekend for the kickoff of the Vivid Festival. If you're wondering about the drone show, Starbound, it is back again this year. It kicks off for the first time tomorrow night over Darling Harbour. Just spectacular. 1,000 drones in formation in the sky over the harbour. The rest of the program for the festival can be found at vividsydney.com. So much going on, and 75% of it free. Not many festivals do that these days, so it's nice to be able to get out and enjoy without reaching into your pocket. George Harrison soon, and Cheap Trick.
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9: Hi, I'm Lachie Fagan with a sports update. The Bulldogs have snapped a six-game losing streak, beating the Melbourne Storm 30 points to 20, with back rower Jacob Preston suffering a broken arm. In the AFL, Essendon's season woes have continued, beaten by 18 points by Richmond at the MCG. The Tigers won the match 74-56, but the Bombers once again suffered multiple injuries. Three players were taken to hospital, including captain Andrew McGrath with a broken jaw. Coach Brad Scott letting his injury frustrations known post-match.
10: We're not shying away from the challenges we've got in front of us, but it's hard tonight not to feel this sense of deja vu of the last 18 months of just getting guys on the park to, you know, throwing guys, trying to patch it together.
9: This win is Richmond's second of the season, Essendon alone at the bottom of the table. Meanwhile, in Perth, Fremantle has made it 10 straight wins, a club record thanks to a 30-point victory over St Kilda. In the Premier League, Pep Guardiola has confirmed he will leave Manchester City after Monday morning's final Premier League match. That's the latest in sport.

0: Nice cruisy one for a Saturday morning. Don't the classic hits sound better on the weekend too? It's Kathy. If you've got to hit the supermarket, it's Australian Made Week. So make sure you look for that little triangle logo with the gold kangaroo and the green background. Grab Aussie Made where you can. Support our own. I was reading during the week that if every Australian household swapped out $20 of their grocery spend for Australian Made products, we'd inject an extra $11 billion into the economy every year. So it's worth grabbing Australian Made where you can. Let's get some Aussie Made music on. Farnsy, after news, sport and weather at 11 o'clock, we'll have Fleetwood Mac and the Big O as well.
1: 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No songs you've never heard of. Just classic hits. After classic hits.

0: If you know it in the first second, it belongs right here. Classic Hits, Sydney's 2UE.
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2: Joining me now on the line, I've got Leo from Lou's Flooring. Leo, you've got some pretty exciting news. What's coming up for Lou's Flooring?
3: What's coming up for Lou's Flooring is I've been in the industry now 55 years and it's time for me to say I'm retiring. I've got a little bit of life ahead of me to go and I've been working literally all my life, 7 days a week, and it's come time. When the time's up, you know your time's up.
2: And Leo, you've got a bit of stock that you're ready to get rid of at really great prices.
3: I've got $5 million worth of stock here that I need to literally sell within 6 months. 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I'm going to literally give it away. It's going to be the cheapest bit of stuff that anyone ever buys in their lifetime. So if they're thinking about building in years to come, store it somewhere because you'll never get it at the price I'm selling it for.
2: That's so amazing, Leo. And if people want to head into Lou's Flooring, where are you located?
3: We're located in Bethel East. We're open 7 days a week. I'm going to be working every day for the next 6 months for 7 days a week. And I'll be here 12 hours a day. So I'm going to be here to support everybody. And all I want to do is keep on thanking Australia for the things that, that Australia's given me. I've gone through recessions. I've gone through COVID. I've survived everything. Now I'm ready to just sell everything up and give everyone one amazing deal that they'll get.
2: Oh, how exciting. Well, Leo, congratulations on an amazing career with Lou's Flooring. And yeah, everyone get in and get an absolute steal at Lou's Flooring. Thanks so much for joining me, Leo.
3: Thank you. Thank you very much.
4: 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It's more powerful than you think. 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
6: It's 11 o'clock. Good morning. I'm Toby Goff. Australia's fuel security is remaining stable despite a slight drop in petrol reserves. The nation currently holds 43 days of petrol on hand, which is still 5 days clear of the levels seen during the recent Iran crisis. Diesel stockpiles have grown by 2 days over the past week, hitting a milestone 38-day high under current tracking frameworks. Energy Minister Chris Bowen today announcing two more shipments on top of the 48 confirmed for Australian ports.
7: 50 million litres of diesel that will be delivered to Kwinana as a buffer for Western Australia in coming weeks and months, and 50 million litres more of jet fuel.
6: Investigations are continuing into a crash that claimed 3 lives in Sydney South. Police confirmed a 42-year-old man fled from officers during a welfare check at Gaimia Bay before crashing his car into a Toyota Camry on Rocky Point Road in Sanssouci. He died at the scene along with the driver and passenger of the Toyota, who are yet to be formally identified. The United Nations has released $60 million in emergency funding as a deadly Ebola outbreak spreads through the eastern provinces of the Congo. While 82 cases have been officially confirmed, the World Health Organization warns the true scale of the epidemic is much larger. Criticism is growing after a reported rise in feral horse numbers forced the state government to greenlight reproductive control trials. Estimates reveal the Brumby population has nearly tripled in Kosciuszko National Park over the past year, causing severe damage to alpine vegetation. But former state MP Peter Cochran has told Luke Grant he's sceptical of the validity of the government's figures.
8: It is physically and biologically impossible for the numbers of horses to emerge from the figures were produced back in November 24, it wouldn't matter if every mare had two foals. You couldn't possibly get to the numbers that they're claiming at the moment.
6: Aerial shooting programs are set to resume next month, with remote darting of a contraceptive vaccine from the ground and helicopters is also being tested. A cohort of 21 Australian citizens is en route to Australia after being evacuated from a Syrian refugee camp overnight. The group, consisting of 7 women and 14 children, is expected to arrive in Sydney and Melbourne next week. And the country's peak psychiatry body has launched new training to help address youth mental health issues. Government data shows teenagers aged 12 to 17 are the highest users of specialised community mental health services. And the RANZCP says psychiatrists can now dedicate their careers to that age group. To finance, the Australian dollar is buying 71.32 US cents.
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6: Melbourne has failed to make it a three-peat after conceding a half-time lead and losing their eighth game of the season. The Storm were left helpless against the Bulldogs in the second 40, who went on to claim a 30-20 victory. Coach Craig Bellamy admits it's a story that's growing all too common.
9: It's nothing new, to be quite honest. Our second halves have been really poor. Not quite sure why. Wish I was.
6: The Brumbies proved too good for the Waratahs, taking a 21-14 Super Rugby win at Moor Park. A win also for the Crusaders over the Chiefs, 36-32. Australia's Oscar Piastri has qualified fourth for the Canada Formula One sprint. And Pep Guardiola has announced he's stepping down as manager of Premier League club Man City at the season's end. It's 11:04. That is the very latest in news and in sport.
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0: 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Sydney traffic.
11: In West Pennant Hills, there's a truck breakdown southbound on the M11 off-ramp to the M2. One southbound lane remains closed. Prepared to merge and reduce your speed. In St. Susie, Campton Cook Bridge remains closed both ways due to an earlier incident. Use an alternative route if possible. And in Berkshire Park, there's reports of a crash on the Northern Road. 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I'm Amna Yang. That's the latest Sydney traffic. 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
0: 2UE Sydney weather.
6: Cloudy with a very high chance of showers, most likely later in the day. Southeasterly winds between 15 and 20 kilometres an hour. Heading for a top of 22 degrees in the city, 18 in the west. Looking further ahead, showers increasing tomorrow with a high of 22. Similar conditions on Monday and Tuesday. Right now in the city, it's 18 degrees. The same in Bankstown and Penrith. It's 17 degrees in Campbelltown and Lucas Heights. 16 degrees in Gosford. 16 as well at Terry Hills.
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through a Saturday morning full of classic hits, sounding great on the Listener app too, LISTNR. Free, turns your phone into a radio. You can take us with you right across your weekend. Kim

0: Classic hits to you, Dave Edmonds. Top of 22 for Sydney today, light shower or two, and the same again tomorrow. I'm really looking forward to Monday morning. We know the first finalist then for our 2UE Small Business Hero, unlocking the front door to a stack of small businesses around Sydney across the next few weeks and crowning one of them, the overall hero, who wins a $20,000 marketing campaign from Classic Hits 2UE. That is so valuable to a small business whose costs are just rising and rising and rising all the time. So what we need from you is your nomination. Who should be Sydney's small business hero? Is it someone who's been in business for years? Is it a new startup that you admire? Lynette says it should be Homer's Takeaway in Emerton. She says they are my small business hero because the food is spot on and the service is always out of this world. We'll find out our finalists from Monday, but you can still nominate right now. Only takes a couple of minutes at 2ue.com.au.
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4: Hi, I'm Lockie Fagan with a sports update. The Bulldogs have snapped a six-game losing streak, beating the Melbourne Storm 30 points to 20. Despite back rower Jacob Preston suffering a broken arm, coach Cameron Ciraldo was pleased with his side's ability to come together after a patchy stretch of games.
5: Just the way we reacted, the way we came together and just, yeah, our connection was really visible throughout the whole day, whether things went right or things went wrong. We had guys connecting and helping each other and fighting with each other. So, yeah, that was probably the best part of tonight, to be honest.
4: In the AFL, Essendon's season woes have continued, beaten by 18 points by Richmond at the MCG. The Tigers won the match 74-56, but the Bombers once again suffered multiple injuries. Three players were taken to hospital, including captain Andrew McGrath with a broken jaw. In the Formula One, George Russell has sealed pole position in sprint qualifying at the Canadian Grand Prix, the Mercedes driver leading a 1-2 from teammate Kimi Antonelli. Australian Oscar Piastri will start the sprint in fourth. That's the latest in sport.

0: She was a bank teller before she was a rock star, Pat Benatar, in amongst the classic hits. We'll have a news update at midday. Check out the rest of the weekend's weather. Then Jamie Rowe will plant himself in this chair and deliver you an afternoon of incredible classic hits. He's playing someone who was dubbed the voice of a generation. For good reason too. She was just brilliant, wasn't she? Whitney Houston lit up the world. You'll hear How Will I Know after news, sport and weather.
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0: 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Sydney's Classic Hits. 2UE.
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9: It's midday. Good afternoon. I'm Sarah Wiedersehen. Police have revealed a high-speed triple fatal crash in Sydney South occurred after a driver sped away from a welfare check. Officers went to a Gymea Bay home early this morning to check on a 42-year-old man who immediately fled the scene in an Audi. A short time later, the speeding Audi hit a concrete barrier on Rocky Point Road in San Suzy, rolling over and landing on top of a Toyota Camry, killing all three involved. Acting Superintendent Graham Hibbs says the injuries sustained by those in the Toyota have slowed identification efforts.
10: It was a horrific scene. Unfortunately, at this stage, we have been ardent. We can't formally identify them at this stage. We are looking into a number of inquiries, and we're working through that at the moment.
9: Australia's diesel stockpiles have reached a three-year high of 38 days of supply following a two-day increase over the past week. While petrol reserve dipped slightly to 43 days, Energy Minister Chris Bowen confirmed the nation's fuel security remains stable and sits well above levels recorded during the peak of the Iran crisis. The World Health Organization has upgraded the Ebola risk assessment within the Democratic Republic of the Congo to its highest level. Suspected cases have climbed to nearly 750, alongside 177 suspected deaths. A 48-year-old Queensland man is due to face court today following an investigation into extremist online posts. Toby Goff reports.
11: The Joint Counter-Terrorism Team arrested the Bowenville man yesterday, alleging he used an encrypted social media platform to encourage acts of politically motivated violence both in Australia and overseas. He's been charged with using a carriage service to menace, harass or cause offence, which carries a maximum five-year prison sentence. Federal and state authorities say they'll continue to act early to disrupt violent ideologies online. Toby Goff reporting.
9: Pauline Hanson's One Nation could win as many as 59 seats if a federal election was held today. New Redbridge polling shows the result would force Labor into a minority government and take out the coalition in all but three seats. The biggest surge would be in Queensland. British police are reviewing an allegation that a woman was taken to a royal address for sexual purposes as part of their probe into Andrew Mountbatten Windsor. The investigation stems from documents released under the Epstein Files Transparency Act. Mountbatten Windsor has consistently denied all allegations of wrongdoing, including claims of sexual abuse. An experienced Queensland teacher has been banned from the classroom for 5 years following a series of racially prejudiced and sexualised incidents. In finance, one Australian dollar is buying 71 US cents.
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9: The AFL's all-time games record will be broken today. Jordan Tunbridge reports.
12: Collingwood legend Scott Pendlebury will make his 433rd appearance at AFL level this afternoon, the 38-year-old surpassing Brent Harvey's record set 10 years ago as the Magpies face the Eagles at the MCG. Coach Craig McRae hinting Pendlebury will start on the field after being controversially rested last week. He'll wear 12 different commemorative jumpers throughout the match, each bearing a gold number 10 on the back. About 90,000 fans expected at the home of football to witness the milestone. Jordan Tunbridge, Melbourne.
9: And the Warriors are gearing up to take on the bottom-ranked Dragons tonight, while the Sea Eagles will look to go in a 3 in a row when they host the Titans.
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7: 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Sydney Traffic.
14: In Alfords Point, there's a breakdown southbound on Alfords Point Road approaching Brushwood Drive. One southbound lane is closed. Reduce your speed and prepare to merge. West Bennett Hills, there's a truck breakdown southbound on the M11 off-ramp to the M2. And in St Susie, Captain Cook Bridge has reopened following an earlier crash. 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I'm Amna Yang. That's the latest Sydney traffic. 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
7: 2UE Sydney weather.
9: Cloudy with a very high chance of showers this afternoon. Southeasterly winds between 15 to 20 kilometres an hour. Showers increasing tomorrow with a high of 22 degrees. Looking further ahead, showers Monday and 22 degrees. More showers Tuesday, a high of 22. The showers increasing Wednesday. Right now in the city, it's 19 degrees. It's 21 at Bankstown, 20 at Campbelltown, 19 in Gosford, 18 at Lucas Heights and 16 in Terry Hills.
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Jason Hugh and talk it over your Saturday afternoon of classic hits, John English and Men at Work in the next 15 minutes. I was thrilled to see Sir Paul McCartney as the final guest on The Late Show with Stephen Colbert. Let's do Back in the USSR. The Beatles, classic hits all weekend.

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1: Blast from the past from John English. Did you love that? And some Men at Work down under. G'day, it's Jamie on your AM radio, DAB Plus digital radio, that glorious stereo. 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Showers increasing, 22-hour top, and the same tomorrow. And some more rain next week. Monday we got showers. Tuesday we got showers. Wednesday showers increasing. Neil Young, Harvest Moon. Let's get that on the air next. And a little something from Dusty Springfield to lift you up.
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8: Hi, I'm Lachie Fagan with a sports update. Chaz Mostert has secured pole position for the opening race of the Tyre Power Tasmania Super 440 at Slippery Simmons Plains. Third was Brody Kostecki, though the Dick Johnson Racing driver is facing an investigation for impeding in the first part of qualifying. In the AFL, Essendon's season of woe has continued, beaten by 18 points by Richmond at the MCG. The Tigers won the match 74-56, but the Bombers once again suffered multiple injuries. In the Super Rugby, the ACT Brumbies have secured a Super Rugby Pacific final spot and placed the New South Wales Waratahs season on life support with a clinical 21-14 win in Sydney. In the Formula One, George Russell has sealed pole position in sprint qualifying in the Canadian Grand Prix, the Mercedes driver leading a 1-2 from teammate Kimi Antonelli. The first practice session was red flagged after Alex Albon collided with a groundhog on the track, which sent him crashing into the wall. Australian Oscar Piastri will start the sprint in fourth. That's the latest in sport.

0: tickets from the 60s. Love them. Archie's and Sugar Sugar. It's coming up to 1 o'clock and news time. The classic hits continue with ABBA Waterloo and JoJo Zepp and the Falcons hit and run from the 60s to a couple of great classic hits from the 70s after the news.
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8: Good afternoon, I'm Sarah Wiedersehen. The Energy Minister has confirmed the Albanese government is preparing for potential fuel rationing as a worst-case scenario as the Middle East conflict drags on. It comes after the International Energy Agency declared oil markets would enter the red zone by August. The country is currently operating at level two of the National Fuel Security Plan, which asks people only to buy the fuel they need. Australia currently has 43 days of petrol in reserve, which is down one day on last week's update. There are 38 days worth of diesel. Mr. Bowen says it's only prudent to prepare for the worst possible situation.
9: Not envisaging fuel rationing as being likely. Obviously, we've developed a four-stage plan with the states. We're currently at stage two. That's prudent. You know, this is a volatile world, and it's prudent that the government enters into planning for the worst-case scenario.
8: A 48-year-old Queensland man has been charged by the state's joint counter-terrorism team over comments he allegedly made online. Authorities allege Alexander Kent Wadsworth made posts encouraging politically motivated violence. He's due to face court today, charged with one count of using a carriage service to menace, harass or cause offence. It's been revealed a driver who crashed his speeding car, killing himself and two others in Sydney South, was fleeing police conducting a welfare check. Officers had been called to a property at Guymere Bay after receiving reports of a mental health incident. The 42-year-old fled the scene in a white Audi before officers could speak to him. A short time later, the Audi rolled over a concrete barrier and into the path of a blue Toyota on Rocky Point Road. An investigation into Andrew Mountbatten Windsor is being expanded to include other potential crimes, including sex offences. Nine's Europe correspondent Josh Bavis explains.
10: Andrew Mountbatten Windsor has been under investigation for misconduct in public office since his spectacular arrest on his 66th birthday 3 months ago. It relates to his time as trade envoy between the year 2001 and 2011. Now Thames Valley Police has confirmed that investigation has expanded. It's understood potential sexual misconduct and abuse of position are now active avenues of inquiry. Police also confirmed they had already spoken to a number of witnesses. Andrew Mountbatten Windsor has previously denied any wrongdoing. The release of more Epstein files in the US earlier this year showed he had shared information with Jeffrey Epstein during his time in that position. The police investigation was announced within weeks of the documents being made public. In the West Midlands, Josh Bavis.
8: And police are searching for a five-month-old baby boy missing from Sydney's west. In finance, one Australian dollar is buying around 71 US cents.
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8: Interim Dragons coach Dean Young has closed the door on his side's encouraging performance against the Panthers in Magic Round. The winless Red V pushed ladder leaders Penrith all the way before losing 28-6. Going into tonight's clash with the Warriors, Young says his side need to keep improving.
11: The Penrith performance is gone and it'll mean nothing unless we put in the same sort of effort against the Warriors. That's the reality.
8: Later today, the Sea Eagles host the Titans. In AFL action, the North Melbourne Suns clash gets underway this hour. Later, Geelong meet Sydney, Collingwood challenge West Coast and Port Adelaide come against Carlton. And Sydney FC face Auckland FC in the Men's A-League Grand Final in New Zealand tonight. That's the latest news and sport.
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1: 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Sydney traffic.
13: In Kensington, a car breakdown on Southern Cross Drive southbound approaching Trevilian Avenue overpass with delays back to Daisy Avenue. In Belfield, reports of a crash on Scott Street just off Punchbowl Road. Strathfield Centenary Drive bumper to bumper in both directions approaching Arthur Street. And the M4 moving well this afternoon, eastbound from Algoa Road to Church Street, 21 minutes. Absolutely everything is on sale at Freedom. 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I'm Lisa Kowalski. That's the latest Sydney traffic. The best and clearest way to hear 2UE is on digital. 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
1: 2UE Sydney weather.
8: Cloudy with a very high chance of showers this afternoon. Southeasterly winds between 15 to 20 kilometres an hour. Showers increasing tomorrow with a high of 22 degrees. Looking further ahead, showers Monday and 22 degrees. More showers Tuesday, a high of 22. The showers increasing Wednesday. Right now in the city, it's 19 degrees. It's 21 at Bankstown, 20 at Campbelltown, 19 in Gosford, 18 at Lucas Heights and 16 in Terry Hills.
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0: Saturday afternoon playlist. Diana Ross, Upside Down. 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Monday morning with Kathy Jubb. 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
4: Hi, I'm Lockie Fagan with the sports update. In the NRL, the Canterbury Bankstown Bulldogs have been beaten by the Melbourne Storm 30 points to 20 in Sydney. The Storm led 18 to 6 at the break, but only scored 2 points in the second half to go with 9 errors. Storm coach Craig Bellamy frustrated with his side's abysmal second half showing.
5: I mean, our second halves have been really poor. Not quite sure why. I wish I was. To repeat what's been happening a lot, you know, at the start of the second halves, we can't seem to fix it. So.
4: In the Super Rugby, the ACT Brumbies have secured a Super Rugby Pacific final spot and placed the New South Wales Waratahs season on life support with a clinical 21-14 derby win in Sydney. In Formula One, George Russell has sealed pole position in sprint qualifying at the Canadian Grand Prix, the Mercedes driver leading a 1-2 from teammate Kimi Antonelli. The first practice session was red flagged after Alex Albon collided with a groundhog on the track. Australian Oscar Piastri will start the sprint in fourth. That's the latest in sport.

0: always popping up on the text line. You just love requesting Joni Mitchell. There's your fix for this Saturday afternoon. From Big Yellow Taxi. Actually, let's get the Eagles on. The Long Run after the news. And this from the Travelling Wilburys. The playlist sorted for the next 15 minutes. And it's all fantastic classic hits.
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13: Good afternoon, I'm Sarah Wiedersheim. The Energy Minister has confirmed the government is planning for worst-case scenario fuel rationing as the Iran war continues to put pressure on supply chains. Hugh Phillips reports.
9: Only operating at level two of the National Fuel Security Plan, which asks people only to buy the fuel they need, a shift to the next step would prioritise getting fuel to where it's needed most, including farming, freight and emergency services. Australia currently has 43 days of petrol in reserve. This is down one day on last week's update. There are 38 days worth of diesel in the national stockpile, up 2 days compared to the week before. As the Iran conflict drags on, Energy Minister Chris Bowen says it's only prudent the government plans for a worst-case scenario, but he admits fuel rationing is not on the horizon.
14: I'm not envisaging fuel rationing as being likely.
9: Hugh Phillips reporting.
13: Seven more Australian women and 14 children with links to Islamic State have reached Damascus after being bussed out of a Syrian refugee camp overnight. The cohort is expected to land in Sydney and Melbourne next week, though it's not fully known what will happen to each woman and child once they arrive. One of the women has already been issued a temporary exclusion order from the country. Police have described the scene of a triple fatal in Sydney's south as horrific. Three people were killed when a white Audi rolled over a concrete barrier and into the path of a blue Toyota on Rocky Point Road at San Susie. The 42-year-old driver of the Audi had earlier fled a home in Gaimia Bay where officers were conducting a welfare check. Detective Acting Superintendent Graham Hibbs says there was little bystanders could do to help the occupants in the car.
15: Some of the bystanders rushed over to offer assistance, what minimal assistance they could offer in the circumstances, unfortunately. The engine bay of one of the vehicles had caught a light from what I'm told, and they are assisted with putting that out.
13: An investigation into Andrew Mountbatten Windsor is being expanded to include other potential crimes, including sex offences. While no connection has been made between the former claims of the late Virginia Giuffre, dating back 15 years ago, and the current investigation, her family members are praising this renewed push.
16: That is huge. It is more than what we're seeing here in this country, and it actually gives us hope.
13: New polling shows One Nation could win enough seats to push Labor into minority government if a federal election was held today. And a second set of government files on UFOs has been made public following a directive from US President Donald Trump. In finance, one Australian dollar is buying around 71.1 US cents.
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13: Today's NRL action will get underway when the Dragons come up against the Warriors. St George looking for its first win of the season. Later, the Titans challenge the Sea Eagles. Fast-finishing Sydney FC is out to spoil the party for Auckland FC tonight in the A-League Men's Grand Final. Go Media Stadium in Auckland will be bursting at the seams as the Black Knights attempt to win the competition in just their second year. But Sky Blues captain Ryan Grant says his team is up for the challenge.
17: We're always confident that we can beat any team, and I suppose we've sort of shown that over the last few weeks, and now, in the grand final, we hope to do the same.
13: In AFL action, the Suns lead North Melbourne 49-31. Later, Geelong challenge Sydney, Collingwood play West Coast, and Carlton face Port Adelaide. That's the latest news and sport.
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19: In Kensington, a car breakdown on Southern Cross Drive southbound approaching Trevilian Avenue overpass with delays back to Daisy Avenue. In Belfield, reports of a crash on Scott Street just off Punchbowl Road. Strathfield Centenary Drive bumper to bumper in both directions approaching Arthur Street. And the M4 moving well this afternoon, eastbound from Algoa Road to Church Street, 21 minutes. Absolutely everything is on sale at Freedom. 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That's the latest Sydney traffic. 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
1: 2UE Sydney weather.
13: Cloudy with a very high chance of showers this afternoon. Southeasterly winds between 15 to 20 kilometres an hour. Showers increasing tomorrow with a high of 22 degrees. Looking further ahead, showers Monday and 22 degrees. More showers Tuesday, a high of 22. The showers increasing Wednesday. Right now in the city, it's 19 degrees. It's 21 at Bankstown, 20 at Campbelltown, 19 in Gosford, 18 at Lucas Heights and 16 in Terry Hills.
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lifts you up, gets you feeling great. Good little sing-along too, Dion, Run Around Sue. G'day, it's Jamie Rowe for your Saturday afternoon. Let's keep this great music coming. Al Green and Split Ed, managed to see them in concert. They're on the way with Tiffany now. I think we're alone. 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

0: hope Dolly's got her feet up and relaxing after her health update a couple of weeks ago. Classic hits 2UE. She had to cancel her residency in Vegas and a few other things. We do love our Dolly and we do love Split Enz. Did you see them live? I Got You. It is Jamie Rowe. Vivid. It's just such a great time in Sydney and there's so much going on and so much of it is free. What a great festival, not having to dip into your pocket too much. VividSydney.com for all the details. It is the opening weekend and we are just alive with colour in autumn. Heading into winter, Blackfeather, they're on the air next with Boppin' the Blues and I've got some Chris Rea on the way. Let's dance and you can if you want to. She comes on
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9: Hi, I'm Lockie Fagan with a sports update. This afternoon, Collingwood champion Scott Pendlebury is set to make AFL history. Pendlebury will surpass Boomer Harvey's record of 432 to become the game's most capped player. The 38-year-old will achieve this milestone this afternoon when his side takes on West Coast at a packed-out MCG. Pendlebury taking time this week to show gratitude to those who've helped him get this far.
10: I probably use this week for me to thank a lot of people that have helped me get here, because without those people, I'm not sitting here. So in my own way, quietly, you know, I'm flicking messages out to people and just trying to go through the list and get around them and let them know what they've meant to me.
9: Full slate of NRL games tonight, including the Sea Eagles taking on the Titans, providing a chance for Kieran Foran's historic run to take them inside the top four. In Formula One, George Russell has sealed pole position in tonight's sprint qualifying at the Canadian Grand Prix. Australian Oscar Piastri will start the sprint in fourth. That's the latest in sport.

0: do play a lot of music on the weekend. Great soundtrack of classic hits. Blondie, Heart of Glass to Dire Straits. Going to lift you straight up after your 3 o'clock news with Walk of Life and the good doctor, Dr. Hook's coming up.
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11: Good afternoon, I'm Sarah Widdersain. The Prime Minister has delivered a passionate defence of his government's negative gearing and capital gains tax reforms at the State Labor Conference in Melbourne. Anthony Albanese has told the party faithful the tax system is broken and needs an overhaul. He says the reforms announced in the budget are about backing aspiration for all Australians.
12: Bringing the great Australian dream of home ownership back in reach for a new generation. 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
11: Federal opposition leader Angus Taylor is also in Melbourne for the Liberal Party State Conference, where he's told the faithful the party was returning to policies grounded in Liberal values.
13: Values that appeal to Australians from all walks of life. But we must exert every effort to rid this nation and rid this state of two rotten Labor governments.
11: An investigation is underway after three men were killed in a car crash in Sydney South in the early hours of this morning. The accident in Sanssouci happened moments after police tried to speak with one of the drivers at a home in nearby Guymere Bay. The US Secretary of State says President Donald Trump has a plan ready if Iran refuses to reopen the Strait of Hormuz. The key oil shipping route has been effectively closed to most commercial shipping since late February. Marco Rubio says while there's been slight progress in peace talks with Iran, Washington has rejected any idea of a maritime tolling system on the strait.
9: And if it doesn't change, then the president's been clear he has other options. He prefers the negotiated option and having a good deal, but he himself has expressed, you know, concern that maybe that's not possible. But we're going to keep trying. I know our guys are still working on that very hard.
11: Australia has 43 days of petrol in reserve, which is down one day on last week's update. But Energy Minister Chris Bowen says this is 5 days more than when the Iran war began. There are 38 days worth of diesel in reserve, the highest holdings Australia has held since the minimum stock obligations began in 2023. 48 ships carrying more fuel are on their way. The United Nations has released $60 million in emergency funding as a deadly Ebola outbreak continues to spread in the Democratic Republic of Congo. 82 cases have been officially confirmed with 7 deaths, but the World Health Organization warns the true scale of the epidemic is much larger. And serious concerns are held for a 5-month-old baby boy missing from Sydney's west. In finance, one Australian dollar is buying around 71.47 US cents.
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11: Today's NRL action gets underway when the Dragons face the Warriors, then the Sea Eagles play the Titans. State of Origin Game 1 is just days away, with Queensland hoping to defend its title. Over 80,000 fans are set to witness Wednesday night's clash at Sydney Olympic Park. Maroons forward Trent Liero told the Continuous Call team his side is building well under strong leadership.
14: We got to our threat yesterday, did our footy stuff, which was good. But yeah, Bill's, you know how meticulous he is, he's been preparing us, and yeah, it's been a good start to the camp so far.
11: In the AFL, the Suns lead North Melbourne 81-50. Next hour, Geelong comes up against the Swans, and Scott Pendlebury will make AFL history at the MCG, playing his record 43rd game when Collingwood challenge West Coast. That's the very latest news and sport.
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1: 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Sydney Traffic.
16: In Greenacre, we have emergency roadworks on Juno Parade just past Roberts Road. Traffic is affected in both directions. Reports of a crash in Canley Heights on Canley Vale Road just off the Cumberland Highway. In Des Moines, seeing heavy delays on Victoria Road both ways at Lyons Road. The M4 eastbound from Algoa Road to Church Street taking 21 minutes. 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I'm Lisa Kowalski. That's the latest Sydney traffic. 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
1: 2UE Sydney weather.
11: Cloudy with a very high chance of showers this afternoon. Southeasterly winds between 15 to 20 kilometres an hour. Showers increasing tomorrow with a high of 22 degrees. Looking further ahead, showers Monday and 22 degrees. More showers Tuesday, a high of 22. The showers increasing Wednesday. Right now in the city, it's 19 degrees. It's 21 at Bankstown, 20 at Campbelltown, 19 in Gosford, 18 at Lucas Heights and 16 in Terry Hills.
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Your weekend of classic hits. Stephen Colbert, The Late Show, certainly went out with a bang. Some huge guests this week. Bruce Springsteen and the final guest, Sir Paul McCartney. I do have The Boss coming up with I'm on Fire. Neil Diamond now. Sweet Caroline. Your Saturday afternoon of classic hits.

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0: classic hits to you. Happy birthday to Ivor Davies, blowing out 71 candles on the cake yesterday. Electric Blue and Pony and Ma Baker, a perfect addition to a Saturday afternoon playlist. 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The same tomorrow, showers increasing, 22, and a bit of a wet week ahead. Showers on Monday and Tuesday and Wednesday, showers increasing. Carly Simon, You're So Vain. And I've got Supertramp, one of their best, coming up before four.
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7: Hi, I'm Lockie Fagan with a sports update. This afternoon, Collingwood champion Scott Pendlebury is set to make AFL history. Pendlebury will surpass Boomer Harvey's record of 432 to become the game's most capped player. The 38-year-old will achieve this milestone this afternoon when his side takes on West Coast in a packed-out MCG. Pendlebury and coach Craig McRae spoke earlier this week on the significance of the moment.
8: Exciting week. I can't imagine what he's putting his head on the pillow at night and thinking.
9: Yeah, I think it starts to resonate or makes me reflect a little bit when you see the messages. And you know, speaking of Boomer last week when he came into the club, just all those guys, like champions of the game, probably sits uncomfortably with me that you're on that level with those sort of guys and just absolute legends.
7: First up in the NRL this afternoon, the Dragons will host the Warriors. Then the Sea Eagles will take on the Titans, providing a chance for Kieran Foran's historic run to take them inside the top four. In Formula One, the Canadian Grand Prix sprint will take place at 2 a.m. before Grand Prix qualifying at 6 a.m. That's the latest in sport.

0: sounding especially sweet in DAB Plus Digital Radio Stereo. That is the premium way to be enjoying these classic hits. For your Saturday afternoon, Soft Cell, Tainted Love, 4 o'clock news, let's get you across the headlines. And it continues. We're going to 1973, a favourite from Pink Floyd, Money.
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12: Good afternoon, I'm Sarah Wiedersheim. Prime Minister Anthony Albanese has received a round of applause while spruiking his controversial tax changes to the party faithful at the Victoria ALP conference in Melbourne. Federal Labor broke an election promise when it revealed changes to negative gearing and capital gains tax in this month's budget. The change has been criticised as an assault on aspiration. But Mr Albanese says the reforms will bring the great Australian dream of home ownership back in reach for a new generation.
13: Changes are pro-aspiration and pro-supply, so we can help people get into a home of their own.
12: Australia's fuel reserves remain stable despite a slight drop in petrol stocks. The nation currently holds 43 days of petrol, which is still 5 days clear of the level seen during the recent Iran crisis. Diesel stockpiles have grown by 2 days over the past week, hitting a milestone 38-day high under current tracking frameworks. Energy Minister Chris Bowen has confirmed reports the government is planning for a worst-case scenario where fuel rationing may be needed, but says it's unlikely.
14: I've said that all along. I'm not envisaging fuel rationing as being likely. Obviously, we've developed a four-stage plan with the states. We're currently at stage two. That's prudent.
12: One Nation MP Barnaby Joyce says a new poll corroborates a broader pattern of what Australian voters expect of the minor party. According to the Redbridge polling, One Nation would win between 46 to 59 seats if a federal election was held today. The coalition would be left with between 7 and 21 seats. Police have revealed a high-speed triple fatal crash in Sydney's south occurred after a driver sped away from a welfare check. Officers went to a Gymea Bay home early this morning to check on a 42-year-old man who immediately fled the scene in an Audi. A short time later, the speeding Audi hit a concrete barrier on Rocky Point Road in San Suzy, rolling over and landing on top of a Toyota Camry, killing all three involved. Acting Superintendent Graham Hibbs says the injuries sustained by the Toyota passengers have slowed identification efforts.
15: It was a horrific scene. Unfortunately, at this stage, we have been ardent. We can't formally identify them at this stage. We are looking into a number of inquiries and we're working through that at the moment.
12: Queensland jockey Shane McGovern has died following a horse riding accident in early April. And at least 82 people have been killed in a blast at a coal mine in northern China. State media is reporting 247 workers were on duty at the time of the gas explosion. In finance, one Australian dollar is buying around 71 US cents.
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12: In NRL action next hour, the Dragons will come up against the Warriors, then the Sea Eagles host the Titans. The Blues will start Wednesday night's Origin 1, hoping to topple Queensland. New South Wales has lost its last four series openers in Sydney. Blues back rower Homoli Olakau'atu has told the continuous call time he will take career experience into the clash.
16: The game can go very quick in the snap of a finger, so the learning from that is, I guess, just take every opportunity, stay present, and I guess win every opportunity that comes my way.
12: In AFL, North Melbourne have defeated Gold Coast 111 to 105. This hour, the Swans meet Geelong and Collingwood challenge West Coast. Later, Port Adelaide face Carlton. And tonight's Men's A-League Grand Final will see the Sky Blues meet Auckland FC. That's the latest news and sport.
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1: 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Sydney Traffic.
18: In Holroyd, we have a multi-vehicle crash on the M4 eastbound approaching Pitt Street. Over to Auburn, truck breakdown on Parramatta Road eastbound at Stubbs Street. It's closing off the left lane. Ingleside, a fallen tree on Monavale Road westbound between Kimbriki Road and Kangara Avenue. Kirrawee, a car is broken down on the Princes Highway eastbound approaching Kingsway. The M2 westbound from Langcove Tunnel to Windsor Road, 11 minutes. 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I'm Lisa Kowalski. That's the latest Sydney traffic. 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
1: 2UE Sydney weather.
12: Cloudy with a very high chance of showers this afternoon. Southeasterly winds between 15 to 20 kilometres an hour. Showers increasing tomorrow with a high of 22 degrees. Looking further ahead, showers Monday and 22 degrees. More showers Tuesday, a high of 22. The showers increasing Wednesday. Right now in the city, it's 19 degrees. It's 21 at Bankstown, 20 at Campbelltown, 19 in Gosford, 18 at Lucas Heights and 16 in Terry Hills.
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0: I certainly was in the right.
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0: Goodbye tour. Keeps adding shows, which is a great sign. Belinda Carlisle, part of the rich tapestry of your Saturday afternoon of classic hits. Casey and the Sunshine Band Boogie Shoes and Mamas and Papas on the way. We're turning up the doobies. Listen to the music. This is your weekend of classic hits.

0: little Saturday afternoon traffic. Hopefully that's made things better. Toto and Rosanna, classic hits to UE with Jamie Rowe. Nice to have you on board. And Monday, the finalists, the 2UE Small Business Hero. Thank you so much for taking the time to nominate the small businesses in your neck of the woods that deserve that recognition and a 20K marketing package from 2UE. It's not too late to enter, actually, so get amongst it at 2UE.com.au. But Monday, 7:15, we'll start meeting the finalists with Kathy Jubb on 2UE Classic Hits Breakfast.
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8: Hi, I'm Lockie Fagan with a sports update. This afternoon, Collingwood champion Scott Pendlebury is set to make AFL history. Pendlebury will surpass Boomer Harvey's record of 432 to become the game's most capped player. The 38-year-old will achieve this milestone this afternoon when his side takes on West Coast in a packed-out MCG. Pendlebury and coach Craig McRae spoke earlier this week on the significance of the moment.
9: Exciting week. I can't imagine what he's put his head on the pillow at night and thinking.
10: Yeah, I think it starts to resonate or makes me reflect a little bit when you see the messages. And you know, speaking of Boomer last week when he came into the club, just all those guys, like champions of the game, probably sits uncomfortably with me that you're on that level with those sort of guys and just absolute legends.
8: First up in the NRL this afternoon, the Dragons will host the Warriors. Then the Seagulls will take on the Titans, providing a chance for Kieran Foran's historic run to take them inside the top four. In Formula One, the Canadian Grand Prix sprint will take place at 2 a.m. before Grand Prix qualifying at 6 a.m. That's the latest in sport.

0: it's one of those classic hits. No matter how you're feeling at the start of listening to it, you always feel better by the end. Pablo Cruz, Love Will Find a Way, and A Blast from the Past from Billy Joel. Did you love that? Digging deeply into the Piano Man's back catalogue. Modern Woman, 5 o'clock news, let's do it. Rupert Holmes, get ready to have a little pina colada and a ditty by John Mellencamp. The next 15 is looking fantastic on your weekend of classic hits.
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10: Good afternoon, I'm Sarah Wiedersehen. New South Wales police have described the scene of a triple fatal in Sydney's south as horrific as investigations into the circumstances leading up to the crash continue. Hugh Phillips reports.
11: Police were called to a home in Gymea Bay after receiving reports of a mental health incident. A 42-year-old fled the scene in a white Audi before officers could speak to him. A short time later, the Audi rolled over a concrete barrier and crashed on top of a blue Toyota driving in the opposite direction at nearby San Suzy. The two people in the Toyota died at the scene and are yet to be formally identified. The driver of the Audi was also killed. Acting Superintendent Graham Hibbs says it was a horrific scene.
12: We really feel for the families of all three persons who were involved.
11: Anyone with information on the incident is urged to contact police. Hugh Phillips reporting.
10: The Prime Minister has declared his government's tax reforms necessary to ensure aspiration for all Australians. Anthony Albanese has delivered an impassioned defence of his government's changes to negative gearing and capital gains tax at the Victoria ALP State Conference in Melbourne. Across town in Caulfield at the Liberal Party State Council, opposition leader Angus Taylor used his address to attack the Prime Minister's character for breaking election promises on tax in its budget. Mr Taylor says Labor's budget will crush the reward for hard work.
13: It's the worst budget I've seen in my lifetime, and I'm old enough to remember the Whitlam budgets. New taxes on housing, new taxes on small businesses, new taxes on savings, new taxes on investment.
10: Seven more Australian women and 14 children linked to Islamic State have reached Damascus after being bussed out of a Syrian refugee camp overnight. The cohort is expected to land in Sydney and Melbourne next week, though it's not fully known what will happen to each woman and child once they arrive. One of the women has already been issued a temporary exclusion order. Political sociologist Josh Roos says the remaining six will likely face similar consequences to the first group that arrived earlier this month.
14: We know that, look, once they get back here, it might be a very similar situation where they arrive at the airport and there may be some arrests, depending on what intelligence is available, and then others may go home straight to their families.
10: A 48-year-old Queensland man has been charged by the state's joint counter-terrorism team over comments he allegedly made online. Authorities allege Alexander Kent Wadsworth made posts encouraging politically motivated violence. And the death toll from a gas explosion at a coal mine in northern China has risen to 90. In finance, one Australian dollar is buying 72 US cents.
9: Looking for a little wriggle room? 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
10: In the NRL, the Dragons will be hoping to claim their first win of the season when they step out against the Warriors this hour. Later, the Titans challenge the Sea Eagles. In AFL action, a final siren goal has delivered North Melbourne a six-point victory over Gold Coast.
15: Is the sirens gone? The kick after the siren to break the deadlock. Every schoolboy's dream. Zerha from 30 out only needs a score, and he's got it!
10: The Swans are leading the Cats 32-26, while West Coast are trailing Collingwood 18-13. Later, Power face the Blues. The men's A-League Grand Final will get underway in New Zealand next hour. Sydney facing Auckland FC. That's the very latest news and sport.
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1: 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Sydney traffic.
16: In Uncliffe, we have a car breakdown on the M5 eastbound just past Marsh Street to Rosebery. Another car breakdown on Southern Cross Drive southbound near Trevilian Avenue overpass. And in Auburn, a truck has broken down on Parramatta Road eastbound at Stubbs Street, closing the left lane. In Greenacre, emergency roadworks on Juno Parade just past Roberts Road and the M4 eastbound from Malgoa Road to Church Street, taking 21 minutes. This winter, too many people are one crisis away from homelessness. 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I'm Lisa Kowalski. That's the latest Sydney traffic. 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
1: 2UE Sydney weather.
10: Cloudy with a very high chance of showers, most likely this afternoon. Southeasterly winds between 15 to 20 kilometres an hour. Showers increasing tomorrow with a high of 22 degrees. Looking further ahead, showers Monday and 22. More showers Tuesday. The showers increasing Wednesday. Right now in the city, it's 18 degrees. It's 19 at Bankstown, 18 at Campbelltown and Gosford, 19 in Penrith, and 16 degrees in Terry Hills.
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The Queen of Motown rolling into the crowdies. 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Jackson Brown, Doctor My Eyes is coming up, and the Cars.

0: She's a Freak. Classic hits to you, the Cars and Drive. If you're heading out this evening to catch all the action of the opening weekend of Vivid Sydney, it's such a great time of year to rug up, get out and about, check out the pretty lights and the drone show tomorrow. There's a huge buzz around that. Literally, there's a huge buzz around the drone show at Darling Harbour. So if you're heading out tonight, maybe take a brolly with you and enjoy the Eagles. They're on the air in moments with One of These Nights and John Denver before six with Take Me Home Country Roads on Sydney's 2UE.
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0: such a good energy heading into a Saturday evening. Abba Does Your Mother Know? Classic hits. And I wanted to squeeze in some Beatles Hello Goodbye because Paul McCartney sang that yesterday in the final moments of The Late Show with Stephen Colbert, and also a lengthy interview with Sir Paul McCartney. And you can watch that interview on YouTube. It's just a simple search. Paul McCartney, The Late Show, you'll find it. 6 o'clock and wonderful company for your Saturday evening. Jukebox Saturday night after the news. 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
1: 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Sydney traffic.
12: In Mancola, we have a car and motorbike crash on the Pacific Highway at Cowan Road. Traffic is affected in all directions. Greenacre, emergency roadworks on Juno Parade just past Roberts Road. In Des Moines, heavy delays on Victoria Road southbound approaching Lyons Road. Over to Strathfield, Centenary Drive, bumper to bumper both ways approaching Arthur Street. And the M4 eastbound from Algoa Road to Church Street taking 21 minutes. 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I'm Lisa Kowalski. That's the latest Sydney traffic. The best and clearest way to hear 2UE is on digital. 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
2: Hello, I'm Carolee Katsimbanis. Australia's top spy agency's assessment of the alleged Bondi attackers in 2019 demanded travel alerts be placed on them and their file revisited if they associated with extremists. News Corp is reporting that an investigation has uncovered a series of catastrophic failures that meant the alleged gunmen, father and son Naveed and Sajid Akram, were able to move freely through known terror hotspots and slip through the cracks of law enforcement and security agencies prior to last December's Bondi terror attack. In a critical lapse, the Australian Federal Police and Border Force, which sits within Home Affairs, did not pass the critical intelligence onto ASIO or New South Wales Police, which issued the gun licences. Australia's fuel reserves remain stable despite a slight drop in petrol stocks. The nation currently holds 43 days of petrol on hand, which is still 5 days clear of the levels seen during the recent Iran crisis. Diesel stockpiles have grown by 2 days over the past week, hitting a milestone 38-day high under the current tracking frameworks. Energy Minister Chris Bowen has confirmed the government is planning for a worst-case scenario where fuel rationing may be needed, but says it's unlikely.
3: I've said that all along. I'm not envisaging fuel rationing as being likely. Obviously, we've developed a four-stage plan with the states. We're currently at stage two. That's prudent.
2: Queensland's Auditor General has warned millions of dollars from the state's mental health levy are being spent without proper tracking, which will now be changed. The report found Queensland Treasury was relying on manual Excel spreadsheets to monitor the fund and that $16.5 million had been wrongly used to replace existing health funding. Labor's contentious overhaul of the $56 billion NDIS is hitting early roadblocks. SMH The Age reporting the coalition is threatening to withhold its support while states push for more detail, and those with more disabilities warn major changes are being rushed through without safeguards. And overseas, the World Health Organization has upgraded the Ebola risk assessment within the Democratic Republic of the Congo to its highest level. There's been nearly 750 cases, 177 deaths, and there are currently no approved vaccines or treatments for the rare strain of the virus. Checking finance, one Australian dollar buying 71 US cents.
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2: Round 11 in the AFL, an incredible 90,000 fans packed the MCG to see Collingwood's Scott Pendlebury make history. He's now the highest game scorer, having played his 433rd. The Pies beating the Eagles by 10 points as well. There were wins for Carlton over Port Adelaide 92-58, Geelong over Sydney 107-80, and North Melbourne over Gold Coast Suns 111-105. While in the NRL, St George Illawarra's losing streak has continued in round 12, going down to the Warriors 30-12, making it the Dragons' 15th consecutive defeat. In the other match, Manly beat the Titans 12-10. Now, State of Origin opening clash is just days away, with Queensland hoping to defend its title. More than 80,000 fans are set to witness Wednesday night's Game 1 at Sydney's Olympic Park. Maroons forward Trent Lareo told the Continuous Call team his side is building well under strong leadership.
4: We got into that threat yesterday. Yeah, footy stuff, which was good. But yeah, Bill's, you know how meticulous he is. He's been preparing us and yeah, it's been a good start to the camp so far.
2: And Oscar Piastri's qualified fourth for Canada's Formula One sprint. And that's the latest news and sport.
0: 2UE Sydney weather.
2: It'll be cloudy with a high chance of showers this evening. Southeasterly winds up to 20 kilometres an hour. We're going to be dropping to an overnight low of 16 degrees. Showers will be increasing tomorrow for Sunday, heading for a top of 22 in the city and 16 in the west. It'll be a wet week ahead. Monday and Tuesday, showers and 22. Wednesday, showers increasing 22. And Thursday, more showers and 22 degrees.
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2: 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We were both too tired to sleep, so we took turns of staring

0: 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Like, I was going to say good old-fashioned music, but it's not old-fashioned. 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There's a good variety, but you haven't got that. Yeah.
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7: Hello, I'm Carolee Katsimbanis. The devastated mother of a man killed when a speeding car flipped over a concrete barrier in Sydney South is demanding a full investigation into the crash. It's believed the victim, in his 20s, was heading home in an Uber when an out-of-control Audi collided with a Toyota Camry, killing him and two others on Rocky Point Road, Sanssouci, in the early hours of Saturday morning, following a police welfare check on the Audi driver just moments earlier. Acting Superintendent Graham Hibbs says the injury suffered by the victims have slowed identification efforts.
8: It was a horrific scene. Unfortunately, at this stage, we have been ardent. We can't formally identify them at this stage. We are looking into a number of inquiries, and we're working through that at the moment.
7: Both the Labor and Liberal parties have held their state conferences in Melbourne. The Prime Minister has delivered a passionate defence of his government's negative gearing and capital gains tax reforms. Anthony Albanese says the reforms announced in the budget are about backing aspiration for all Australians.
9: Bringing the great Australian dream of home ownership back in reach for a new generation. 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
7: Opposition leader Angus Taylor used his address to attack the Prime Minister's character for breaking election promises on tax in its budget.
10: It's the worst budget I've seen in my lifetime, and I'm old enough to remember the Whitlam budgets. New taxes on housing, new taxes on small businesses. New taxes on savings, new taxes on investment.
7: Meantime, the final group of 7 Australian women and 14 children linked to the Islamic State have left a Syrian detention camp bound for Australia. Political expert Josh Roos says what happens to the latest cohort will depend on the severity of their actions.
11: The issue is whether or not they've broken a law, because a disengagement program is about supporting them to disengage from extremist views, giving them community supports and so on. If they haven't broken a law, There's very little in the way of mechanisms to compel them to undertake these programs.
7: Also making news, friends and family of WA Rottnest Island shark attack victim Steve Mattaboni paid tribute to him, also thanking those who tried to save the 38-year-old from a 4-metre great white last weekend. A rescue operation is continuing after an underground explosion at a coal mine in northern China. The death toll stands at 90 and is expected to rise. And News Corp is reporting the alleged Bondi Beach terror gunmen, father and son, Naveed and Sajid Akram, were assessed back in 2019 with travel alerts recommended to be placed on them, but they ended up moving freely through known terror hotspots. The Australian Federal Police and Border Force, which sits within Home Affairs, did not pass the critical intelligence onto ASIO or New South Wales Police, which issued the gun licences.
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7: In front of a record 90,000 people at the MCG, AFL history was made. Collingwood's Scott Pendlebury playing his 433rd match, the Pies also beating the Eagles by 10 points in a hard-fought clash, 92-82, as heard on 3AW.
12: Scott Pendlebury, the game's record holder, secures the 4 points.
7: Round 11 wins also for Geelong, North Melbourne and Carlton. NRL, a two-point win for the Manly Sea Eagles over the Gold Coast Titans, 12-10, and a win for the New Zealand Warriors over St George Illawarra, 30-12. While in the Men's A-League playoffs, a 1-0 win for Auckland over Sydney FC.
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7: Now checking your weather around the country. Canberra, a possible shower with a top of 18 after dropping to an overnight low of 6 degrees. Adelaide, showers and 18. Perth, sunny 21. Darwin, mostly sunny 32. Brisbane, shower or 2, 25. Melbourne, showers increasing and 18. Hobart, partly cloudy and 18. And Sydney, showers and 22 degrees.
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7: Good morning, I'm Carolee Katsimbanis. The final group of another ISIS-linked seven Australian women and 14 children have now reached Damascus after being bussed out of a Syrian refugee camp late Friday night. The ISIS brides cohort is expected to land in Sydney and Melbourne this coming week, though it's not fully known what will happen to each woman and child once they arrive. One of the women will be blocked by having already been issued a temporary exclusion order by the Albanese government. The US Secretary of State says President Donald Trump has a plan ready if Iran refuses to reopen the Strait of Hormuz. Speaking in Sweden at a meeting of NATO foreign ministers, Marco Rubio says while there's been slight progress in peace talks with Iran, Washington has rejected any idea of a maritime tolling system on the strait.
8: And if it doesn't change, then the president's been clear he has other options. He prefers the negotiated option and having a good deal, but he himself has expressed, you know, concern that maybe that's not possible. But we're going to keep trying. I know our guys are still working on that very hard.
7: Australia has 43 days of petrol in reserve, which is down one day on last week's update. But Energy Minister Chris Bowen says this is 5 days more than when the Iran war began. There are 38 days worth of diesel in reserve, the highest holdings Australia has held since the minimum stock obligations began in 2023. And 48 ships carrying more fuel are on their way. An investigation into Andrew Mountbatten Windsor is being expanded to include other potential crimes, including sex offences. While no connection has been made between the former claims of the late Virginia Giuffre, dating back 15 years ago, and the current investigation, her family members are praising this renewed push.
9: That is huge. It is more than what we're seeing here in this country, and it actually gives us hope.
7: Queensland's Auditor General has warned millions of dollars from the state's mental health levy are being spent without proper tracking, which will now be changed. The report found Queensland Treasury was relying on manual Excel spreadsheets to monitor the fund, and that $16.5 million had been wrongly used to replace existing health funding. Also making news, Labor's contentious overhaul of the $56 billion NDIS is hitting early roadblocks. SMH The Age says the coalition is threatening to withhold its support while states push for more detail, and those with disabilities warn major changes are being rushed through without safeguards. And the World Health Organization has upgraded the Ebola risk assessment within the Democratic Republic of the Congo to its highest level, with nearly 750 cases, 180 deaths, and there are currently no approved vaccines or treatments for the rare strain of the virus.
10: Looking for a little wriggle room? 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
7: NRL, St George Illawarra's losing streak has continued in round 12. Andrew Lucas reports.
11: The Dragons remain winless in 2026, going down to the Warriors 30-12 at Kogarah to suffer their 15th consecutive defeat dating back to last season. Just under 9,000 fans braved the wet conditions as the Kiwi side recorded their sixth straight victory. Alofiana Khan-Pereira, Tamaro Martin and Dallin Watini-Zelezniak scored doubles. In the day's other match, Manly beat the Titans 12-10 at Four Pines Park. Andrew Lucas, Sydney.
7: AFL Round 11 wins for Collingwood, Carlton, Geelong and North Melbourne. Super Netball wins for the Maverick and Thunderbirds.
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7: Now checking your weather around the country. Canberra, a possible shower with a top of 18 after dropping to an overnight low of 6 degrees. Adelaide, showers and 18. Perth, sunny 21. Darwin, mostly sunny 32. Brisbane, shower or 2, 25. Melbourne, showers increasing and 18. Hobart, partly cloudy and 18. And Sydney, showers and 22 degrees.
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10: Hello, I'm Carolee Katsimbanis. The devastated mother of a man killed when a speeding car flipped over a concrete barrier in Sydney South is demanding a full investigation into the crash. It's believed the victim, in his 20s, was heading home in an Uber when an out-of-control Audi collided with a Toyota Camry, killing him and two others on Rocky Point Road, Sans Souci, in the early hours of Saturday morning, following a police welfare check on the Audi driver just moments earlier. Acting Superintendent Graham Hibbs says the injuries suffered by the victims have slowed identification efforts.
11: It was a horrific scene. Unfortunately, at this stage, we can't formally identify them at this stage. We are looking into a number of inquiries, and we're working through that at the moment.
10: Both the Labor and Liberal parties have held their state conferences in Melbourne. The Prime Minister has delivered a passionate defence of his government's negative gearing and capital gains tax reforms. Anthony Albanese says the reforms announced in the budget are about backing aspiration for all Australians.
12: Bringing the great Australian dream of home ownership back in reach for a new generation. Our changes are pro-aspiration and pro-supply, so we can help people get into a home of their own.
10: Opposition leader Angus Taylor used his address to attack the Prime Minister's character for breaking election promises on tax in its budget.
13: It's the worst budget I've seen in my lifetime, and I'm old enough to remember the Whitlam budgets. New taxes on housing, new taxes on small businesses, new taxes on savings, new taxes on investment.
10: Meantime, the final group of seven Australian women and 14 children linked to the Islamic State have left a Syrian detention camp bound for Australia. Political expert Josh Roux says what happens to the latest cohort will depend on the severity of their actions.
14: The issue is whether or not they've broken a law, because a disengagement program is about supporting them to disengage from extremist views, giving them community supports and so on. If they haven't broken a law, there's very little in the way of mechanisms to compel them to undertake these programs.
10: Also making news, friends and family of WA Rottnest Island shark attack victim Steve Mattaboni paid tribute to him, also thanking those who tried to save the 38-year-old from a 4-metre great white last weekend. A rescue operation is continuing after an underground explosion at a coal mine in northern China. The death toll stands at 90 and is expected to rise. And News Corp is reporting the alleged Bondi Beach terror gunmen, father and son, Naveed and Sajid Akram, were assessed back in 2019 with travel alerts recommended to be placed on them, but they ended up moving freely through known terror hotspots. The Australian Federal Police and Border Force, which sits within Home Affairs, did not pass the critical intelligence onto ASIO or New South Wales Police, which issued the gun licences.
15: For a little wriggle room, compare your home loan with a loan market broker today.
10: In front of a record 90,000 people at the MCG, AFL history was made. Collingwood's Scott Pendlebury playing his 433rd match, the Pies also beating the Eagles by 10 points in a hard-fought clash, 92-82, as heard on 3AW.
16: Scott Pendlebury, the game's record holder, secures the 4 points.
10: Round 11 wins also for Geelong, North Melbourne and Carlton. NRL, a 2-point win for the Manly Sea Eagles over the Gold Coast Titans, 12-10, and a win for the New Zealand Warriors over St George Illawarra, 30-12. While in the Men's A-League playoffs, a 1-0 win for Auckland over Sydney FC.
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10: Now checking your weather around the country. Canberra, a possible shower with a top of 18 after dropping to an overnight low of 6 degrees. Adelaide, showers and 18. Perth, sunny 21. Darwin, mostly sunny 32. Brisbane, shower or 2, 25. Melbourne, showers increasing and 18. Hobart, partly cloudy and 18. And Sydney, showers and 22 degrees.
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9: Good morning, I'm Carolee Katsimbanis. The final group of another ISIS-linked 7 Australian women and 14 children have now reached Damascus after being bussed out of a Syrian refugee camp late Friday night. The ISIS brides cohort is expected to land in Sydney and Melbourne this coming week, though it's not fully known what will happen to each woman and child once they arrive. One of the women will be blocked by having already been issued a temporary exclusion order by the Albanese government. The US Secretary of State says President Donald Trump has a plan ready if Iran refuses to reopen the Strait of Hormuz. Speaking in Sweden at a meeting of NATO foreign ministers, Marco Rubio says while there's been slight progress in peace talks with Iran, Washington has rejected any idea of a maritime tolling system on the strait.
10: And if it doesn't change, then the president's been clear he has other options. He prefers the negotiated option and having a good deal, but he himself has expressed, you know, concern that maybe that's not possible. But we're going to keep trying. I know our guys are still working on that very hard.
9: Australia has 43 days of petrol in reserve, which is down one day on last week's update. But Energy Minister Chris Bowen says this is 5 days more than when the Iran war began. There are 38 days worth of diesel in reserve, the highest holdings Australia has held since the minimum stock obligations began in 2023. And 48 ships carrying more fuel are on their way. An investigation into Andrew Mountbatten Windsor is being expanded to include other potential crimes, including sex offences. While no connection has been made between the former claims of the late Virginia Giuffre, dating back 15 years ago, and the current investigation, her family members are praising this renewed push.
11: That is huge. It is more than what we're seeing here in this country, and it actually gives us hope.
9: Queensland's Auditor General has warned millions of dollars from the state's mental health levy are being spent without proper tracking, which will now be changed. The report found Queensland Treasury was relying on manual Excel spreadsheets to monitor the fund and that $16.5 million had been wrongly used to replace existing health funding. Also making news, Labor's contentious overhaul of the $56 billion NDIS is hitting early roadblocks. SMH The Age says the coalition is threatening to withhold its support while states push for more detail, and those with disabilities warn major changes are being rushed through without safeguards. And the World Health Organization has upgraded the Ebola risk assessment within the Democratic Republic of the Congo to its highest level, with nearly 750 cases, 180 deaths, and there are currently no approved vaccines or treatments for the rare strain of the virus.
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9: NRL, St George Illawarra's losing streak has continued in round 12. Andrew Lucas reports.
12: The Dragons remain winless in 2026, going down to the Warriors 30-12 at Kogarah to suffer their 15th consecutive defeat dating back to last season. Just under 9,000 fans braved the wet conditions as the Kiwi side recorded their sixth straight victory. Alofiana Khan Pereira, Tamaro Martin and Dallin Watini-Zelezniak scored doubles. In the day's other match, Manly beat the Titans 12-10 at Four Pines Park. Andrew Lucas, Sydney.
9: AFL Round 11 wins for Collingwood, Carlton, Geelong and North Melbourne. Super Netball wins for the Maverick and Thunderbirds.
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9: Now checking your weather around the country. Canberra, a possible shower with a top of 18 after dropping to an overnight low of 6 degrees. Adelaide, showers and 18. Perth, sunny 21. Darwin, mostly sunny 32. Brisbane, shower or 2, 25. Melbourne, showers increasing and 18. Hobart, partly cloudy and 18. And Sydney, showers and 22 degrees.
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0: it is good to have those half-hour blocks where it's all music. And, you know, the thing is the music's pretty, mixed up, which is good. It's a wide range, and that's what I like about it.
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8: Good morning, I'm Toby Goff. At least 82 people are dead and over 120 are hospitalised following a major gas explosion at a coal mine in northern China. Rescue teams are still searching for two missing workers, and local officials say the mine operator is being investigated for serious legal violations. Australia's fuel reserves remain stable despite a slight drop in petrol stocks. The nation currently holds 43 days of petrol on hand, which is still 5 days clear of the levels seen during the recent Iran crisis. Diesel stockpiles have grown by 2 days over the past week, hitting a milestone 38-day high under current tracking frameworks. Energy Minister Chris Bowen has confirmed reports the government is planning for a worst-case scenario where fuel rationing may be needed, but he says it's unlikely.
9: I've said that all along. I'm not envisaging fuel rationing as being likely. Obviously, we've developed a 4-stage plan with the states. We're currently at stage 2. That's prudent.
8: Australia's top spy agency's assessment of the alleged Bondi attackers in 2019 demanded travel alerts be placed on them and their file revisited if they associated with extremists. News Corp reports that an investigation has uncovered a series of catastrophic failures that meant the alleged gunman, father and son Naveed and Sajid Akram, were able to move freely through known terror hotspots. The Australian Federal Police and Border Force, which sits within Home Affairs, did not pass the intelligence on ASIO and New South Wales Police, which issued the gun licences. The World Health Organization has upgraded the Ebola risk assessment within the Democratic Republic of the Congo to its highest level. Suspected cases have climbed to nearly 750 alongside 177 suspected deaths. Health officials warn the crisis is being driven by the rare Bundibugyo strain of the virus, for which there are currently no approved vaccines or treatments. Seven more Australian women and 14 children linked to Islamic State have reached Damascus after being bussed out of a Syrian refugee camp. The cohort is expected to land in Sydney and Melbourne this week, though it's not fully known what will happen to each woman and child once they arrive. One of the women has already been issued a temporary exclusion order from the country, and political expert Josh Roos says the remaining six will likely face similar consequences to the first group that arrived earlier this month.
10: We know that, look, once they get back here, it might be a very similar situation where they arrive at the airport and there may be some arrests, depending on what intelligence is available, and then others may go home straight to their families.
8: Also making news, Queensland Auditor-General has warned millions of dollars from the state's mental health levy are being spent without proper tracking, which will now be changed.
1: Looking for a little wriggle room? 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
8: Auckland FC are A-League men champions, making history with a 1-0 triumph over Sydney to become the first New Zealand side to win a title. St George Illawarra's losing streak has continued in round 12 of the NRL. The Dragons are yet to claim a win this year after going down to the Warriors 30-12 at Kogra. It's their 15th consecutive loss when dating back to last season. In the day's other match, Manly beat the Titans 12 points to 10 at Four Pines Park. In AFL action, Carlton has beaten Port Adelaide 92 points. Points to 58. Wins earlier for Geelong, North Melbourne and Collingwood. Super Netball wins for the Thunderbirds and Mavericks. And Australian Formula One star Oscar Piastri has finished in fourth place at the Canadian Formula One Sprint. Mercedes driver George Russell taking the top honours ahead of teammate Kimi Antonelli.
0: 2UE Sydney weather.
8: Around the country, Canberra, cloudy with a medium chance of showers, light winds at a high of 18 degrees. Melbourne, a high chance of showers, tops of 18 as well. Sydney, a medium chance of showers with a warmer high of 22 degrees. Brisbane, a warning for large and damaging surf, showers and tops of 25 degrees. Mostly sunny conditions in Perth, 21. Adelaide, showers and 18 degrees, partly cloudy in Hobart. And similar conditions forecast in Darwin, showers with tops of 31.
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0: 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You've got classic hits. 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
10: It's 6 o'clock. Good morning. I'm Toby Goff. A man's been charged with aggravated assault and attempted robbery following an alleged double stabbing on the state's central coast. Emergency services were called to a business at Long Jetty last night, where they found two men suffering knife wounds. A 30-year-old man was arrested at the scene and has been refused bail to face court today. Changes to the National Disability Insurance Scheme under the recent federal budget have raised concerns from both sides of politics. Carolee Katsimbanis explains.
11: Labor's contentious overhaul of the $56 billion NDIS is hitting early roadblocks. SMH The Age says the coalition is threatening to withhold its support while states push for more detail, and those with disabilities warn major changes are being rushed through without safeguards. State and territory ministers also want more information about the impact on their services under plans to begin removing up to 300,000 people in the next 18 months. Carolee Katsimbanis reporting.
10: At least 82 people are dead and over 120 hospitalised following a major gas explosion at a coal mine in northern China. Rescue teams are still searching for two missing workers, while local officials say the mine operator is being investigated for serious legal violations. Investigation has revealed intelligence failures allowed the alleged Bondi attackers to move freely through global terror hotspots before the massacre occurred. Border Force and Federal Police reportedly monitored the Akram pair travelling to Uzbekistan and the Philippines, but failed to pass that information to ASIO or New South Wales Police. State officers reportedly remained unaware of these security risks and subsequently issued the pair gun licences. Community healthcare services are calling for more emergency housing options for older women. New data shows ladies over 50 are the fastest growing demographic experiencing homelessness. Erin Longbottom from St Vincent's Homelessness Health Service says family and domestic violence and a lack of financial security are major risk factors.
2: It's actually really devastating to see an older woman sleeping rough at a train station, and we see so many of them. And we know that there's a range of reasons that they're there. Often don't have the right kind of accommodation to support people that are in that situation.
10: Also making news, police are now investigating whether drugs or alcohol played a role in a triple fatal crash in Sydney's south. Up to 40 bystanders rushed to help pull victims from the wreckage and extinguish an engine fire after a speeding car crashed an oncoming Uber at Sanssouci. And the federal government has committed over $4 million in funding to reduce the threat of H5 bird flu. And the Australian dollar is buying 71.28 US cents.
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10: St George Illawarra's losing streak has continued in round 12 of the NRL. Andrew Lucas reports.
13: The Dragons remain winless in 2026, going down to the Warriors 30-12 at Kogarah to suffer their 15th consecutive defeat dating back to last season. Just under 9,000 fans braved the wet conditions as the Kiwi side recorded their sixth straight victory. Alofiana Khan-Pereira, Tamaro Martin and Dallin Watini-Zelezniak scored doubles. In the day's other match, Manly beat the Titans 12-10 at Four Pines Park. Andrew Lucas, Sydney.
10: Auckland FC are A-League men champions, making history with a 1-0 triumph over Sydney to become the first New Zealand side ever to win a title. And Australia's Oscar Piastri has taken fourth place in the Canadian Formula One sprint, qualifying for the Grand Prix now underway. 6:04, that's news and sport.
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0: Classic Hits 2UE, Sydney Traffic.
15: In Menai, we have lights flashing on Old Illawarra Road and Access Road. Delays on Heathcote Road due to roadworks between Lucas Heights and Holsworthy. They've reduced the speed limit there to 40 k's. No hassles north to the Central Coast on the M1. Travel time from Warunga to the Hawkesbury, currently 13 minutes. And bridges are on time. No delays on Anzac, Captain Cook or Endeavour. 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I'm Solomon Gates. That's the latest Sydney traffic. The best and clearest way to hear 2UE is on digital. 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
0: 2UE Sydney weather.
10: Partly cloudy with a medium chance of showers in Sydney. Light winds heading for a top of 22 degrees in the city, 19 in the west. Looking further ahead, showers forecast for the rest of the week. Tops of 22 on Monday and Tuesday. Showers increasing from Wednesday through until Friday. Right now in the city, it's 14 degrees. The same in Bankstown, Lucas Heights and Penrith. Humidity 97%. It's 13 degrees in Campbelltown and Terry Hills. And 12 degrees in Gosford.
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Classic hits to you, Sunday morning 60s. Good morning 60s for 4 hours. Wow. Neil Diamond with Sweet Caroline. Now, after rocketing to fame with his 1962 hit Let's Dance, Chris Montez struggled to repeat that success and temporarily stepped away from the music industry to return to college. Now, Herb Alpert was a fan of his early work and he signed Montez to A&M Records. He encouraged the young singer to reinvent himself as a soft, easy-listening crooner, and he selected Call Me, a song written by Tony Hatch and originally recorded by Petula Clark, to be Montez's debut single on the label. Montez delivered a laid-back, jazz-influenced pop performance featuring gentle piano and breathy vocals. It was a massive success, so let's enjoy it now.

0: Classic hits to you, Sunday morning 60s with Gary Puckett and the Union Gap. Coming up, some Otis Redding, who met with Stax Records guitarist Steve Cropper, and together they finished the lyrics for Sitting on the Dock of the Bay. Now, Redding didn't have a final verse or an ending melody ready, so he simply whistled during the fade-out. He intended to return to the studio later to record actual lyrics. However, just 3 days after the recording, Otis Redding and members of his backing band, the Barkays, were tragically killed when their plane crashed into an icy lake in Wisconsin. Following his death, the label pushed it out, and the iconic whistling and melancholic vibe resonated with audiences globally, becoming the first ever posthumous number one hit. Coming up.
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0: classic hits TUE. Sunday morning, 60 Shades of Bandstand all those years ago. The Deltones. TUE News at 7. And after the news, another fabulous selection for you. I've got some Johnny O'Keefe, The Temptations, the Spencer Davis Group. And to start the hour, how about The Mummers and the Puppers?
1: 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Songs you know every word to. She's just a devil woman with evil on her mind. Those songs are the classic hits you won't hear anywhere else. More music, less talk. 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
9: It's 7 o'clock. Good morning. I'm Toby Goff. A man will face court today following an alleged double stabbing and attempted armed robbery on the state's central coast. Donna Sirimana reports.
10: Police allege the 30-year-old man walked into a Long Jetty business last night, threatened a 13-year-old girl with a knife and demanded money. Two 55-year-old men stepped in to help but were both slashed during the confrontation. One victim was airlifted to Royal North Shore Hospital with a stab wound to his neck, while the other was taken to Gosford Hospital. The attacker was arrested at the scene and faces multiple charges, including aggravated assault with intent to rob. He's been refused bail and will face court today. Donna Sirimana reporting.
9: US President Donald Trump claims a comprehensive ceasefire to end the 10-week war with Iran is now a lot closer following a breakthrough in negotiations. Speaking from Washington, the president expressed strong confidence that both sides are on the verge of finalizing a peace deal after weeks of unstable truces. Rescuers are racing to find the final two missing miners after China's deadliest mining incident in recent years. Authorities have revealed that the Liushenshu coal mine had previously been flagged by national safety regulators as a high-risk facility prone to dangerous gas buildups. President Xi Jinping has ordered a rigorous and uncompromising probe into the blast, which has now killed 82 people. A heavy blanket of morning fog has triggered a weather warning and potential delays for Sydney commuters. The thick mist is creating hazardous conditions on the roads, with the Bureau of Meteorology advising extreme caution behind the wheel. Today Show reporter Jack Hans says it's showing no sign of dispersing anytime soon.
11: Typically you'd see the wonderful cityscape this morning. All I can see is just white. You cannot see from one side of the harbour to the other.
9: The federal opposition leader has launched an attack on the Prime Minister's character, branding him a liar over unannounced changes to negative gearing and capital gains tax. Speaking at the Liberal State Council in Melbourne, Angus Taylor claimed the budget measures amount to a war on aspiration that will crush reward for hard work. A Royal Commission will tomorrow grill spy bosses over lapses that allowed two alleged terrorists to slip through the cracks before the Bondi tragedy. New revelations show ASIO travel alerts failed to monitor the suspects' final destinations, while counter-terrorism funding across intelligence agencies was slashed by 4% leading up to the attack. Also making news, Australian researchers are hoping to adapt a breakthrough blood cancer therapy to target solid tumours in the breast, bowel and prostate. To finance, one Australian dollar is currently buying 71.28 US cents.
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9: The Dragons remain winless after 12 rounds of NRL action, falling to the Warriors 30 points to 20 at Jubilee Park. It makes it 15 losses in a row for St George when counting matches from last season. Interim coach Dean Young says they failed to capitalise on a strong set of opening plays.
13: We started the game pretty good. We went 6 from 6 and started well. From that point, I think we're at 61% after that. It's nearly mission impossible against the side that's coming second.
9: In last night's other clash, the Sea Eagles pipped the Titans 12 points to 10. Auckland FC are A-League men champions, making history with a 1-0 triumph over Sydney to become the first New Zealand side ever to win the title. And the Sydney Swans have been knocked off the top spot of the AFL ladder, falling to the Cats 107 points to 80. It's 7:04. That is the very latest in news and in sport.
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1: Classic Hits 2UE, Sydney Traffic.
15: We've got foggy conditions around Sydney, depending on where you are. Exercise caution. North Sydney, Berry Street on-ramp is closed as part of the Warringah Freeway upgrade. In Narellan, look out for lane closures eastbound on the Northern Road, Narellan Road at Camden Valley Way due to roadworks. Good flow on the Pacific Highway approaching the M1 through Pimble, Tarramurra and Warringah. And the M7 is looking good northbound from Preston to Richmond Road. 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I'm Solomon Gates. That's the latest Sydney traffic. 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
1: 2UE Sydney weather.
9: Partly cloudy with a medium chance of showers in Sydney. A road weather alert for the city with severe fog limiting visibility. Light winds heading for a top of 22 degrees in the city, 19 in the west. Looking further ahead, showers forecast for the rest of the week. Tops of 22 degrees on Monday and Tuesday. Right now in the city, it's 14 degrees. The same in Campbelltown, Penrith and Terry Hills. It's 13 degrees in Bankstown and 13 degrees as well at Gosford and Lucas Heights.
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Classic hits to you, Sunday morning 60s, Mrs. Robinson, courtesy of Simon and Garfunkel. Here's a song that was originally called Someone to Love. It was written by Darby Slick, a guitarist for the San Francisco folk rock band The Great Society. Now, Darby wrote it as a bit of farewell to his departing girlfriend. Jefferson Airplane had previously played shows with The Great Society, and they were impressed with the singer Grace Slick and invited her to join the group. She accepted and brought two songs, White Rabbit and Somebody to Love. They recorded it for their 1967 album Surrealistic Pillow and completely transformed the track. Here it is, Somebody to Love.

0: Classic hits to you, Sunday morning 60s, foot tapping with that piece, Martha and the Vandellas. Now to come, we can do the twist with Chubby Checker, but first I've got a Beatles gem from Paul McCartney, who wrote it during a rocky patch in his relationship with Jane Asher. You see, she joined the Bristol Old Vic Theatre Company and moved to London, which caused her and Paul to be separated for extended periods. So Paul wrote the song and he got John to input the conclusion, and it showed Paul's pleading for reconciliation with "Try to See It My Way" and John's realism. Life is very short. There's no time for fussing and fighting, my friend. The Beatles, up soon.
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2: Prepare to slow down on Heathcote Road. The speed is down to 40 k's between Lucas Heights and Holsworthy due to roadworks. In St Clair, Banks Drive is closed between Mamre Road and St Clair Avenue as part of the Mamre Road upgrade. The M5 on time through Lemia, Moorbank and Milperra. And a mascot, roads approaching the airport are clear, including Southern Cross Drive. Hurry, the Cupra Winter Demo Sale ends May 31, including a three-year service pack across the entire Cupra range. 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I'm Solomon Gates. That's the latest Sydney traffic. The best and clearest way to hear 2UE is on digital. 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

0: Classic hits 2UE. Sunday morning 60s, John Farnham there for you. 2UE news coming up at 8. And after the news, a song from the late Bobby Hebb. Now, Bobby did tell us some time ago about the melody and the lyric.
1: Actually, the lyric and the melody came to me at the same time. The lyric spoke for itself, but then it produced a melody. It was just right there, under my fingers. All I had to do was just play. It was right there. I was at the right place at the right time and in the right frame of mind. I was ready to receive what was being offered.
0: And that song, after the news, it is sunny.
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11: It's 8 o'clock. Good morning. I'm Toby Goff. The United States and Iran are reportedly closing in on a final peace agreement to permanently end the war in the Middle East. President Donald Trump confirmed negotiations have progressed significantly, though sources suggest finalizing the text hinges on securing unified support within Tehran's leadership. U.S. Secretary of State Marco Rubio says America's demands must stand.
12: There is a chance that whether it's later today, tomorrow, in a couple days, we may have something to say. But this issue needs to be solved, as the president said, one way or the other. Iran can never have a nuclear weapon. The straits need to be opened without tolls. These are the president's points consistently.
11: A man will face court today after an attempted armed robbery on the Central Coast left two men with knife wounds. Police allege the 30-year-old entered a Long Jetty business last night, threatened a 13-year-old girl with a knife and demanded cash. Two other men who intervened were slashed and stabbed, with both now in stable condition in hospital. Motorists across Sydney are being urged to switch on their headlights and slow down this morning as thick fog blankets the city. The Bureau of Meteorology has issued a road weather alert warning with reduced visibility making driving conditions dangerous in several major suburbs. Forecaster Jonathan Howes says it'll take some time for the poor conditions to ease.
13: We are also seeing a number of showers pushing across the metro area, but are not expecting anything too heavy through the morning, and we are expecting the fog to lift later today. But still will be partly cloudy and we could still see a couple of showers around, so certainly take care on the road this morning.
11: British police are investigating a fresh allegation against the former Prince Andrew. The Times in the UK is reporting claims of misconduct at the Royal Ascot more than two decades ago. The widening probe has seen Scotland Yard hand over its historical files to the Thames Valley Police Department as part of a renewed push for witnesses to come forward. The federal government has moved to prepare Australia for a potential H5 bird flu outbreak. Hugh Phillips explains.
14: Over $4 million will be invested to improve the condition of habitat, critical for species most at risk of bird flu. Australia remains free of the disease. However, activities including controlling invasive plants and animals will support the resilience of bird populations in the event of an outbreak. Artificial intelligence will also feature in the strategy, with the technology to be used in remote area surveillance, targeting the safety of on-ground staff. Hugh Phillips reporting.
11: Also making news, marine experts are warning incoming stormy conditions and plunging temperatures will likely increase shark activity along the state's east coast. In finance, the Australian dollar is buying 71.28 US cents.
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11: The Seagulls have held on in a water-soaked clash to beat the Titans 12 points to 10. It makes it Manly's third win in a row, their seventh of the season, holding firm in fourth on the ladder. Interim coach Kieran Foran says his boys showed their grit in the face of adversity.
15: Tonight was a little bit of a different game. Like I said, conditions, a lot of personnel missing. It made for, a tougher night when you consider all those things, but yeah, just really pleased.
11: In last night's other clash, the Warriors knocked down the Dragons 30 points to 12. Sydney FC has lost out to Auckland, who've been crowned A-League men champions for the first time, winning the final 1-0 at home. And Australian F1 star Oscar Piastri is qualified fourth for tomorrow's Canadian Grand Prix. Mercedes driver George Russell on pole. It's 8:04. That's the latest news and sport.
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2: 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Sydney traffic.
17: In North Sydney, Miller Street off-ramp is closed as part of the Warringah Freeway upgrade. Use the Brook Street off-ramp instead. In Narellan, an intersection upgrade closing lanes on the Northern Road, Narellan Road and Camden Valley Way. No hassles north to the Central Coast on the M1. It looks like a clear run south out of the city on the Princes Highway. 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I'm Solomon Gates. That's the latest Sydney traffic. 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
2: 2UE Sydney weather.
11: Partly cloudy with a medium chance of showers in Sydney. A road weather alert for the city with severe fog limiting visibility. Light winds heading for a top of 22 degrees in the city, 19 in the west. Looking further ahead, showers forecast for the rest of the week. Tops of 22 degrees on Monday and Tuesday. Right now in the city, it's 14 degrees. The same in Campbelltown, Penrith and Terry Hills. It's 13 degrees in Bankstown and 13 degrees as well at Gosford and Lucas Heights.
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0: Is she really going out with him?
1: Well, there she is. Let's ask her.
0: Betty, is that Jimmy's ring you're wearing?
1: Mm-hmm. Gee, it must be great riding with him.

Classic hits, 2UE, Sunday morning 60s with the Turtles and Happy Together. Now, in early 1963, the Beach Boys were starting to gain traction, and their resident genius, Brian Wilson, he drafted a song called Goody Connie, Won't You Come Back Home. He was close friends also with Jan Berry of Jan and Dean, and he gave the unfinished draft to Jan and Dean. Now, Jan completely rearranged the music, altered the lyrics, and transformed the song into Surf City. The Beach Boys' manager and Brian's father, Murray Wilson, was irate that his son had handed away a number one. Murray denounced Jan Berry as a record pirate. And Jan jokingly showed up to a Beach Boys recording session wearing a Buccaneers outfit. Here is that song, Surf City.

0: Classic hits, TUE, Sunday morning 60. What an inspired combination of voices. Lee Hazelwood and Nancy Sinatra together. Now to come, I've got for you, I've got some easy beats. I've got Dion DiMucci and A Moment the King. Yes, Elvis Presley coming up.
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3: There's a bit of fog around this morning. Slow down and drive to the conditions. Delays on Heathcote Road due to roadworks between Lucas Heights and Holsworthy. They've reduced the speed limit to 40 k's there. In Parramatta, delays on Hunter Street with a contraflow lane in place between O'Connell and Bligh Streets for roadworks. And in Concord, Princes Highway, hassle-free at President Avenue. 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I'm Solomon Gates. That's the latest Sydney traffic. 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

0: Classic hits, 2UE, Sunday morning, 60s. Procol Harum certainly remembering the 60s. Do you remember some of the headlines out of the 1960s? Prime Minister Harold Holt vanished while swimming. Prime Minister Sir Robert Menzies announced Australia would send troops to Vietnam. Arthur Caldwell escaped being assassinated. Australia switched to decimal currency. And Australia relayed the moon landing to the world via the Parkes Observatory and Honeysuckle Creek. And the Beatles arrived for an historic 13-day tour, sparking unprecedented scenes of hysteria, and the contraceptive pill went on sale. All part of the 60s, all part of the 60s music. TOE News coming up at 9, and after the news, I want to start the hour with Linda Ronstadt and the Stone Ponies.
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11: It's 9 o'clock. Good morning. I'm Toby Goff. Iran says they are drafting a framework agreement with the US to end the war. State media says nuclear issues and the Strait of Hormuz are not part of the talks, which is contrary to claims from the US President Donald Trump. Iran Foreign Ministry spokesperson Ismail Baghihi says a 14-clause memorandum is being drafted.
12: This memorandum of understanding will address the essential points for ending the imposed war. We are currently in the final stages of finalising these memoranda of understanding.
11: That translation thanks to the BBC. Meanwhile, gunshots have reportedly been heard outside the White House less than an hour after Trump announced the peace deal with Iran was nearing completion. It's not confirmed whether the noises are actually from a firearm, but reporters on the ground say the area has been put into lockdown. An 83-year-old man has died in hospital following a pedestrian crash in Sydney's southwest on Thursday. Emergency services rushed to Shirley Road in Padstow after the elderly man became trapped underneath a Honda hatchback. Fire crews managed to free him from the wreckage, but police have confirmed he succumbed to his injuries overnight. A fresh claim has been aired by the British press as the investigation into Andrew Mountbatten-Windsor widens. Nine's Europe correspondent Josh Bavis reports from London.
13: The Times in the UK is reporting Thames Valley Police are assessing a fresh claim from a woman about Andrew Mountbatten-Windsor's conduct at the Royal Ascot more than 20 years ago. It's also reporting that Scotland Yard has shared its files relating to the late Virginia Giuffre with the same investigators. This comes off the back of a new push by police to ask any witnesses to come forward if they believe they have information that may be relevant to their inquiry into misconduct in public office. There's been no word from Buckingham Palace or any members of the royal family since that was revealed. Andrew Mountbatten-Windsor's always maintained his innocence and he's never been charged with an offence. In London, Josh Bavis.
11: A road weather alert warning is in place for Metro Sydney as motorists continue to contend with heavy fog. It was triggered by yesterday's high humidity colliding with cooler air this morning. Forecast broadcaster Jonathan Howe says visibility is worse in some areas than others.
10: We are seeing quite extensive areas of fog as well as low cloud pushing over the harbour, and we are also seeing visibility reductions at Camden, Richmond, as well as Bankstown Airport.
11: Also making news, a man will face court today facing multiple counts of aggravated assault with intent to rob and wounding. Police allege the 30-year-old stormed a business on the Central Coast yesterday, demanding cash before attacking two 55-year-old men. To finance, one Australian dollar is currently buying at 71.28 US cents.
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11: The Swans have been knocked off their perch after losing to the Cats 107 points to 80 in Geelong. Sydney now sits second on the AFL ladder with a 7-game winning streak now broken. Coach Dean Cox conceding they couldn't match the contest in the first half.
15: They set the ground up really well, as we know, and they played a really strong front half game. You know, to have 7 to 23 inside 50s in the second quarter, the ability to be able to get a contest ahead of the ball or a stoppage to be able to reset just didn't happen as frequent as we would have liked.
11: Saturday's NRL action saw the Dragons lose their 12th game in a row, 30 points to 12 against the Warriors. Manly pipped the Gold Coast 12-10. Auckland FC has beaten Sydney in their A-League men final 1-0 to claim the title for the first time in the club's history. And Australian F1 star Oscar Piastri has qualified his McLaren in fourth place for tomorrow's Canadian Grand Prix. It's 9:04. That's the latest news and sport.
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18: In Emu Plains, there's a crash on the Great Western Highway affecting traffic in both directions at Stanton Place. In Rockdale, lanes are closed in both directions on West Botany Street due to roadworks between French and Burmell Streets. Looking south, the Princess Highway moving well through Sylvania and Guy Mia. No hassles north to the Central Coast on the M1. Travel time from Warunga to the Hawkesbury currently 13 minutes. 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I'm Solomon Gates. That's the latest Sydney traffic. 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
17: 2UE Sydney weather.
11: Partly cloudy with a medium chance of showers in Sydney, a road weather alert for severe fog, limiting visibility, and another warning for hazardous surf along the coast. Light winds heading for a top of 22 degrees in the city, 19 in the west. Looking further ahead, showers forecast for the rest of the week, tops of 22 degrees on Monday and Tuesday. Right now in the city, it's 15 degrees, humidity 98%. It's 16 in Bankstown, Campbelltown and Gosford, 14 Lucas Heights, and 16 degrees at Penrith and Terry Hills.
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Classic hits to you, Sunday morning 60s with Di Ross and the Supremes. All right, the 1966 BBC film Kathy Come Home was a harrowing documentary-style film that followed a young British couple's tragic spiral into poverty and homelessness. Now, the story famously culminated in a heartbreaking scene where social services forcibly took Kathy's children at a railway station because the family had nowhere to live. Now, the Twilight's guitarist Terry Britten was so moved by the issues highlighted in the film that he wrote the band's musical tribute. This song peaked at number 4 on the Australian national charts and remained there for 16 weeks. Kathy, come home.

0: with a very early hit, Happy Birthday, Sweet 16. Now, lined up for you very soon, I've got the Beach Boys, I've got some Normie Rowe, great song from Normie Rowe, also Joe South, and in a moment it's Jackie Wilson who'll take us higher and higher.
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1: In Roseville, we've got various local roads closed for a fun run this morning. That includes sections of Marjorie Street. In North Sydney, Berry Street on-ramp is closed as part of the Warringah Freeway upgrade. Bridges are on time, no delays on Anzac, Captain Cook or Endeavour. The M4 is moving well. Travel time between Kingsgrove and Preston's currently 14 minutes. The M7 M12 interchange is opening soon, connecting Western Sydney to the wider motorway network. Take a virtual drive through and explore your new connection. Search M7 M12 interchange today. I'm Solomon Gates. That's the latest Sydney traffic. 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

0: Classic hits to you, Sunday morning 60s, Zaga and Evans. That's a top song in the year 2525. And I am absolutely sure we will still love the music of the 1960s in 2525. It was one of the most creatively explosive decades in music history, defined by technological innovation, the British invasion, and a shift toward socially conscious songwriting. The era blended rhythm, rock, and soul with studio experimentation, forever changing how popular music was produced and consumed. And it is an absolute joy and privilege and pleasure every Sunday morning to be able to share with you for 4 hours the memories of music of the 1960s. TUE News coming up at 10, and after the news in Classic Hit Countdown, Gavin Miller will be counting down the 20 greatest hits from 1975.
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6: It's 10 o'clock. Good morning. I'm Toby Goff. The FBI says two people have been hospitalised after being caught in gunfire outside the White House. The area in Washington, D.C. was forced into lockdown after dozens of gunshots were heard on its front lawn, sending reporters and the public running from the scene. Nine's U.S. correspondent Lily Greer says security personnel acted promptly.
7: They swarmed the grounds and they tried to make the grounds safe again. That lockdown has now been lifted, but FBI personnel are there at the moment as that investigation gets underway into what exactly has happened.
6: Meanwhile, the United States and Iran are reportedly closing in on a final peace agreement to permanently end the war in the Middle East. President Donald Trump confirmed that negotiations have progressed significantly. Diplomatic mediators are continuing discussions to solidify the terms and secure shipping routes through the Strait of Hormuz. The federal government claims businesses that move overseas because of new tax changes could end up worse off. Scraps to the capital gains tax discount in favour of a model linked to inflation has sparked concerns businesses would move investment offshore to lower their tax bills. But Cabinet Secretary Andrew Charlton has told Sky the new Australian system is more generous to assets which have been highly inflated.
8: Because Australia is moving to a model of capital gains tax that is based on taxing the real gain. So you can't compare the tax rate on a real gain in Australia with the tax rate on a nominal gain in another country. That is not apples for apples. They are fundamentally different.
6: The legal troubles surrounding Andrew Mountbatten-Windsor have deepened after British media revealed authorities are assessing new complaints about his past conduct. Investigators are now reportedly looking into an incident from over 20 years ago, alongside files related to the high-profile allegations made by the late Virginia Giuffre. A 30-year-old man remains behind bars this morning after being charged over an attempted armed robbery on the state's central coast. Police arrested the man at a Long Jetty business last night after he allegedly threatened a young girl with a knife and stabbed two men who intervened. He's been refused bail and is scheduled to face court today. A National Transport Workers Union survey has revealed that one in three Australian taxi and rideshare drivers have experienced abuse on the job. The data shows that passenger-on-driver violence and racial abuse are the most common threats faced by workers who often lack formal employment protections. Also making news, a new study has revealed that New South Wales is the bedtime doom-scrolling capital of Australia, with nearly half of all residents scrolling on their phones before bed. To finance, one Australian dollar is currently buying 71.28 US cents.
5: Looking for a little wriggle room? Compare your home loan with a loan market broker